0: come and open your eyes. 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

we were just two lovers. Feet up on the dash, driving nowhere fast, burning through the summer. Radio on blast, make the moment last. She got solar power. Minutes feel like hours. She knew she

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2: Turn my headphone down a little bit. Yeah.

Question. How many faking they streams? 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I never say anything. 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
0: 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I'm tired.
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So when it's black, this insomniac, take an original tack. Keep the beast in my nature under ceaseless attack. I get no sleep. I can't get no sleep.

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0: 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Soul. 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
2: You'll get your share of everything that's coming.
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1: Let's go.
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1: Ish.

0: 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They said, don't get taken by the night.
1: So, not within an hour after this sensational robbery, the ringleaders were already planning to dispose of the...
2: Gentlemen, and put that camera away.
3: Smile! I want this shot to be on the cover of Time.
2: No picture.

emails life. 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

0: 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Ain't I emails life. 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
4: Sneaking in the theaters, seeing Tarantino. 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Nobody's safe, not even Mr. Wendell. I still watch the Cosby Show, but maybe close the windows. 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Reminded when I'm playing Sade, I do. On the corner of Broad and Mind with weight to move. 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Well, my biography shot by Henry Chalfant. 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Gotta realign your chakras. 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Makes it kinda true. Look up in the sky, it's a pale horse. Ready to ride, tell Shaitan to sail.
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I like the energy, the

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0: Ulu te balonek, na kabelu mikrofonie.
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